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1: 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One more time, June 21st, Kinexus Arts Center. 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
2: Hey, Gordo, what's going on?
1: Hey, just driving around looking at shit, same as every day.
2: Yeah, well.
3: What a job.
2: You know what? And it's remarkable that you drive a septic truck.
3: Honey wagon. What's on your mind?
1: Hey, just calling in about your not doing that.
3: Oh, of course. Never again.
2: Never again.
1: Never again. Gone to the lift.
2: Gondolas? Like the big things at ski hills?
1: Yeah, yeah. Well, bigger than that even. Like, so when I was a kid, we did the mountain trip tour up the Icefields Highway, and we went to the Sulphur Mountain Gondola Lift at Banff.
2: Okay.
1: And about halfway up, I thought the wind was rocking the cabin, and I was sure it was going to fall, so I was trying to jump out. My dad had to hold me down in a corner until we got to the top.
2: No!
3: What?
1: Yeah.
2: I'd rather fall in a gondola than fall from a gondola.
3: I think so, too. Yep.
2: I tell you, there is something about gondolas that are a bit terrifying.
1: I agree.
2: Even chairlifts. Like,
3: chairlifts are way scarier. There's nothing holding you in but yourself.
2: And that silly little bar.
3: Yeah.
2: And I can tell you, there's never been a bar where I never ended up getting hurt.
0: Waking up with Sherry and Woody.
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Sweet Child of Mine. Hey, did you hear the Queen City X entertainment lineup released a few days ago here at Jack 94.5? 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
1: Cut. 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Jack.

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absolutely rock you, no questions asked. They definitely are the champions. You know, you hear those tunes start up in a sporting arena, and you know for sure that things are about to get serious. These are songs of battle for those times when the pressure's on and you're all alone. Hey, that's one of my lyrics. Another

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1: Up next, Phil Collins has said he sometimes likes to channel and draw inspiration from other legendary drummers. And he says that this song is one of his attempts at a Ringo Starr drum part. 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